0: 3-on-3, win or go home. And this local crew, they've never gone home. That's
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3: Simon, you start fast, then concede. What have you made of the first half?
4: Yeah, pretty good. I think we've had, you know, a little more possession. We've been positive. We've been aggressive. You know, we've got some good shots on target. I think we held a good line when they scored the goal that was offside. So we're being calm in difficult moments. That's what it takes to do well in World Cups.
3: What improvements do you want to see for the next 45?
4: I think the transition moments. I think, you know, when we're not quite positioned right and we let the striker, or Taremi actually is playing the 10, when he drops in, turns and runs at the back four, I think we can control those moments a little bit better by the way we set up when we have the ball.
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7: So, David, a lot's going on?
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0: We go to a decider now. What composure!
1: The 13 data in the decider. Japan with a win over Croatia.
0: That is a brilliant 4-1 win for this new pairing.
1: An exceptional dart to stop Belgium's comeback.
2: Germany are off to a flyer.
0: Johnny is not going to make a mess of it, is he? That is superb.
2: And Bunsen Zavada take down the Australians. Their first World Cup match without Simon Whitlock.
3: Day two of the World Cup, and we have a mouth-watering afternoon session coming your way. The group stage continues as some nations get their World Cup campaigns underway and others fight to cling on to theirs. We have the nations that didn't feature last night, plus those that lost their opening games. It is set up very nicely, isn't it? So welcome back to the Eissporthalle here in Frankfurt for our first session of day two of the World Cup of Darts. Hello, good afternoon. Welcome back to Frankfurt. Well, the World Cup started in style last night, and there is plenty more where that came from as the group stage continues here in Germany today. Alongside me, Mark Webster. Mark, it was a brilliant opening session. I think last night showed just why we love this tournament so much.
4: Yeah, it's kind of what we expect from the opening session. You have some one-sided games, have some players that visibly were inexperienced on the big stage. We had some upsets, and we had some seeded nations that are in trouble this afternoon, and that's what the World Cup's about. And look, it's a big day today because some teams have got to win, and maybe that might not be enough still.
3: You say a big day. We've got a fascinating afternoon session coming up first. We've got the nations we haven't seen yet, so we're going to get a glimpse of them for the first time on this World Cup stage, and then those that lost last night. It's sort of contrasting emotions in many ways, but the mission is the same for all, isn't it? Win this match today.
4: Yeah, half of them want to be here. The other half would like to be playing tonight. The ones that have lost are in serious jeopardy. They've got to come here and try and win those games, win it by a certain scoreline, and it might not be enough. You feel a little bit deflated when you've lost a game last night. You've got to come here, be a professional, and hope for some favours this evening.
3: Let's show you what you can look forward to this afternoon then. We've got 12 group games coming your way. Of course, we do have a session tonight as well with the remaining 12 group fixtures. So cast your eyes over this. We're going to get a first look at Spain. Cristo Reyes back, of course, in the Spain fold alongside Jose Justicia. We've got a couple of debutants in Mongolia and Trinidad and Tobago, so really interested to see how those two get on. Belgium, the number six seeds, with it all to do today. And you could say the same for former winners Australia as well. They're in that really tough group. Group G lost to the USA last night, faced Canada in the last matchup of this afternoon session. And Mark, let's start with Belgium then, who are one of the kind of big seeds outside the top four. Lost 4-2 to Hong Kong last night. Mike Dedeker had some really good visits, but what went wrong? Was it just too much of a slow start?
4: Yeah, look, they left themselves too much to do, didn't they? They were 3-0 down. They did rally, but the Hong Kong drew. It was a tough game for them anyway, because the Hong Kong players are really capable and the Belgians aren't in form. But for Mike Dedeker, in terms of his personal performance, he'll be delighted because he averaged over 106. And for him, it's just about looking forward now and try and get a result this afternoon. Ultimately, I think they'll be eliminated this evening, but they've got a big end to the season, particularly Mike, and he can take some positives.
3: We saw some pictures of Dimitri Vandenberg there. It was a bit of an eye roll, really. Will he have been really disappointed with last night? Because we're talking about how this tournament could be a catalyst, it could spark something for both of them, but could it also be a setback in a way?
4: I feel that will be a setback last night. Dimitri's a positive guy and he's really putting in the work at the minute, and he's fallen a lot. The fact that his priority this year was staying on tour. This is a guy who's in the Premier League a few years back. He's won a couple of major titles. It's just not happening. He's trying everything, but last night just didn't work out for him. He needs a positive display this afternoon. Get a victory, get some big performances in there, some big visits as well, because he was chasing round trebles, and then build on that for Dimitri. But ultimately, I do think they'll be eliminated this evening.
3: Croatia, one of the seeds that suffered defeat last night. We'll get on to them in just a moment, and a big group clash with Spain this afternoon. But a word on Japan, because we thought they'd be fun to watch, we thought they'd be entertaining, but the darts also did the talking.
4: They really did, and let's not shy away from the fact these are serious players. Look, particularly Matsumu Sakai on the walk-on, he was enjoying himself. He started slowly, they were 2-0 down, but he was the difference towards the end. Marimatsu as well found a bull finish when they just survived some match starts. Look, they're determined to enjoy themselves, but they want to be successful as well. They're really good players. Motomi Sakai at the World Championship, we saw what he can do, and he's got an experienced partner. They'll be dangerous.
3: Yeah, we just love to see the walk-ons, don't we? We absolutely love it. What about Croatia-Spain then? Because I think when the draw was made, Group K stood out in many ways. We thought it would be fun and entertaining, but also we thought there'd be some really good darts on display. For Spain, the fact they've got Cristo Reyes returning, and he's looked so impressive on his return to the PDC Tour.
4: Well, it's great to have him back. He came back at the World Championship, and he played Jan van Veen in the opening round, and he acquitted himself well. It was as if he kind of picked up where he'd left off, sort of, what, 3-4 years before, and he's going well this season. It's great to see him on a big stage. He's a proper player, and we've missed him, and he'll make Spain a threat, that's for sure.
3: The standout performance of the opening night came from the host, Germany, didn't it? Of course, we're not going to see them this afternoon. They're back in action later because they won last night. But a 102 average and 4 out of 6 on their doubles as well.
4: It's a proper performance, and that man on your screen there, I was delighted for, because obviously there's been some issues with his technique lately, but he's been brave enough to make changes. He's fronted it up. He's been playing in tour events, and it's just not happening. You know, I've experienced this. You've just got to keep playing. The fact he's made these adjustments early shows how headstrong he is, and he looked really good last night. And what helped them as well, having Martin Schindler alongside him, no messing in that game, no drama, brilliant performance.
3: It's funny, isn't it, because we talk about this tournament and how it adds to the pressure, the fact that you're representing your country, the fact you're playing in pairs as well. But for a player like Ricardo Pietrzyk, you've mentioned, who's been struggling in recent times, can it almost help in a way?
4: I think so.
3: You're playing in pairs.
4: Yeah, I think it's come at the perfect time for him. He's a little bit fragile at the minute. He's on the earth, but he's got a great partner, and he's in a pairs event. He's not looking at the rankings or the race or the match or the Grand Prix, whatever. He's focusing on the World Cup. He's playing in front of his home ground. He's going to get support. Look, I was delighted for him personally, because obviously the issues have been sort of wearing him down. It's been a tough watch, but he looked good last night.
3: You mentioned the home crowd. How much do you think home advantage is going to help this pair? Because they were loud last night, weren't they?
4: Yeah, they always are, aren't they? And they generally perform okay. They've never won the World Cup, but they always find some sort of performance no bigger than 12 months ago when they took out the two Lukes in what was one of the best atmospheres they've experienced at the World Cup. So they've got to use that now, but they've made the perfect start. They've put themselves in a great position. They should get through the group now. They've still got a tough game to come. They play like that, they'll get through. They'll go deep.
3: Got to ask you about Wales as well, who went deep last year, losing in the final, of course. A new look partnership this year. We've got Johnny Clayton alongside Nick Kenny. Some fantastic finishing from both. I mean, Johnny Clayton in particular with a 1-4-6 out and a ton out to wrap up the match.
4: It was a proper pairs game in terms of the experienced player sort of took control of time, but Nick Kenny contributed. There was some tons in there. There was an 82 finish that got them a break, a throw that settled him down. This is a huge tournament, particularly for Nick. He's had very limited big stage experience. He's playing one of the best players in the world. Look, they look good. Didn't miss a dart or a double. That, for me, was the tricky game in the group. They should be fairly relaxed tonight about getting through to the last 16.
3: It looks like a good partnership, doesn't it? They clearly get on with each other.
4: Yeah, do you know what? How can you not get on with Johnny as well?
3: This is so true.
4: I've been far too nice about him over the last 24 hours. But Nick coming into the team, Johnny's going to say the right things to him. He's going to encourage him. He's going to help him. It showed last night. It was a really complete performance. They lost the opening leg, don't forget, as well. No panic. And it was a good result.
3: That's Group C. I do also want to mention Group G, because when the draw was made, this was maybe the group that stood out more than any others, to be honest with you. Australia, defeat for them in a last leg decider against the USA last night. Things don't get any easier because they face Canada this afternoon.
4: Yeah, it's going to be tough, but we always say if you're going to lose a game in group format, lose it by the minimum scoreline, which they've done, so they've got a chance. Huge result for the USA duo, but they'll go again, the Australians. They need to win this afternoon and hope for some favours, but this isn't clean cut. We often see groups that all nations win one game and it come down to leg difference, and this could be the case. The Canadians are raring to go, but two games in a day is going to be tough for them.
3: Who's got the best partnership for you in that group?
4: I do like the Canadian team, but the scheduling's not great for them today. They're last on in each session. What do you do in between? And for me, obviously, the perfect start. The USA have got some points on the board. They'll be chilled this afternoon. You'd have to say they're favourites at the minute.
3: Who else are you looking forward to seeing this afternoon then? Maybe of the teams that we haven't seen yet. We've got a couple of debutants in Mongolia and Trinidad and Tobago, but also New Zealand, who are one of your ones to watch at the start of the tournament.
4: Yeah, I'm looking forward to seeing them play. I really like watching Johnny Tata play. I really rate him. I hope he can commit and come over and play on the tour. I was impressed with him at the World Championship, along with Ben Robb, who's got the experience. I think they could be a dangerous pair.
3: Okay, we are going to start with Group H this afternoon, and India in action, led by their main man, Nitin Kumar.
5: Is this your moment?
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7: We've called him the pioneer of Indian darts. The crowd on his side. He's such a likeable guy. No questions to ask for Kumar. He enjoyed that.
8: The 2026 Bavikta World Cup of Darts. The second set of group stage matches is brought to you by the PDC and live on Sky Sports as we're coming to you from the amazing city of Frankfurt, Germany. Let's now check in with the boys and girls behind me if they are ready for the action. Frankfurt, seid ihr bereit für das? Then let's now welcome to the stage our first two nations of this afternoon.

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3: 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Nee, het is klaar.
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0: Wij reizen mee met de koningsklasse en brengen je...
7: Altijd.
8: 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The Dutch Squad is bringing a super mascot.
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10: Across their demanding fairways and fast screens. 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
22: We don't get this opportunity to play for a national crown very often. 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
0: Viaplay. De beste kijk op sport.

himself, Jose. Jose de Souza wins the Grand Slam of darts. Bit of class there from Jose. Brilliant from Jose.

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Time now to get the next two nations onto the stage as we welcome the teams of

0: How do you ace a job interview with the big boss at Rituals? I tried all their products.
1: Well, why don't we add a little bit of this?
2: 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In my office, right now!
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0: And just like that, I became a Rituals ambassador.
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6: Greatest talent confronts sports' toughest tests. 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
13: We don't get this opportunity to play for a national crown very often. 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
15: Ja, dat is geweldig. 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
16: Arend, Martijn Slot. 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

afternoon session of the 2026 Betvicta World Cup of Darts. 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

0: 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I doff my cap.
1: Welcome to a Friday night in Frankfurt as the group stage draws to a close. We started 24 hours ago with 40 nations, but by the end of the night, just 16 will remain. Our final 12 group games coming your way this evening, and tonight is our final session before the top four seeds enter the fray. The draw for the second round is coming up at the end of the night after the group stage is complete. So we'll see who England, the Netherlands, Northern Ireland and Scotland will face when they get going tomorrow. Well, here we are then, back at the Eissporthalle for session two on day two of the World Cup of Darts. As always, it is great to have you with us. Hi there, good evening. Welcome back to Frankfurt, where tonight the group stage draws to a close. So who can book their spot in the knockouts? Swain Mardell is in the
2: room.
1: Hi there, hello. We've arrived at our final night of group action. There is so much still to be decided. It's got the feeling of a big night here in Frankfurt this evening,
2: hasn't
1: it?
2: It is a big night, yeah. You've got some that just need a couple of legs to win. You've got others that can take an opportunity and take it away from others. And there's those that have been performing great. There's those that have been underperforming. We don't know what we're going to get, which is great. But what we do know, with pairs, there's going to be loads of drama. And the format, the best of seven, that provides even more drama. One dart the wrong side of the wire and a team will be out and another team will be through. And because it's so cutthroat, that's just going to go down to the wire. Every single group is like, there's permutations. Look, Wales need a couple of legs. So there's some that have got it easier than others, but you've still got to get the games won.
1: We'll go through the permutations in just a bit. Maybe I will. You probably don't
2: have
1: to. Yeah, I'll do that. Look, some it's far simpler, isn't it? Straight shootouts. But some, like you said, you mentioned Wales there, they need a couple of legs. If you are one of those nations that need a matter of legs, what's the mindset? Is it just a case of you get up there, we must perform, we must win? Just focus on that.
2: For me, win four legs, because that wins the match, right? Yeah. Win four legs, forget one or two, just get the match won. Once the match is won, it's done and dusted. All the permutations go out the window. It's quite simple.
1: It's quite simple, yeah, just like that. We'll go through them in just a moment. Before that, though, we have already had one session here at the Eissporthalle in Frankfurt. If you missed it, here's what happened earlier.
3: Good afternoon, everyone. Day two here at the Eissporthalle.

0: 3-0 lead. There it is. Hal Skelly and Patrick Kovacs complete a darting demolition job.
1: You will have to win by a certain margin.
2: Singapore, well, they may not have done enough. Gibraltar, still alive.
3: Come on, he says. They lost the first leg. They've won four on the spin, and they're still alive just.
0: This is for the match. Canadians conquer. They hammer the Aussies by 4-1.
4: Yeah, it was a really entertaining afternoon of action. We'll get on to Canada in just a moment because their duo of Jim Long and David Cameron in action tonight against the USA. But a word on Australia. Former winners, of course, they had a new look this year. No Simon Whitlock for the first time ever. Adam Leake alongside Damon Hetter. Will they look at the last couple of days as pretty disappointing?
5: Yeah, dismal, actually. Damon Hetter has not had great form coming into this, and it's been going on a while. He's been quite erratic, but that's as least comfortable as I've seen him. Normally he tries to hunt down this rhythm, and that's all he's about. Once he finds a rhythm, he's happy. Just couldn't seem to find one. But we've said this about pairs before, it's an absolute rhythm wrecker. And Adam Leake, I'm surprised that. I thought he'd be a lot better than that, and no doubt he's so disappointed. But yeah, the pair of them will be thinking, what happened? Why did it all go so wrong? Because today especially was a real poor performance. Not just bad, it was worse than that. I'm hoping that they can pick themselves up as individuals.
4: Will Belgium be able to do the same? Because look, it was a 4-1 win over Slovenia for Dimitri Vandenberg and Mike Dzeko earlier on this afternoon. Is it a case of too little too late?
5: I think so, yeah. Dimitri Vandenberg, to me, a bit like Damon Hetter, just looks at odds with himself. There's been some good visits, but he doesn't appear to me to be holding the dart the same. His rhythm is quicker, like noticeably quicker to me. Mike Dzeko, he's got nothing to worry about. He's throwing some beautiful darts. I hope that he's as confident in his game as he looks. Because we've said it before, when he won the Grand Prix, it was, look how cool, calm and composed he is. And he was like, I'm not. So yeah. He can portray something that he isn't at times. But I think he looks $1 million in this event. He just happened to not be on the right side of the results. But I think going forward, he's got nothing to worry about. Dimitri Vandenberg, on the other hand, he's got some work to do.
4: It's tough, that, isn't it? Because I know you singled Belgium out at the start of this tournament, saying they're kind of my ones to watch. Hopefully they can deliver something. And you were kind of hoping that this tournament could maybe spark something. Is there an element now that it might do the opposite for Dimitri Vandenberg?
5: I'm not sure, you know, because this is one of those events that I always believed that Dimitri would come alive in. And look, it could have been the fact that if they'd have got through the, or if they get through the group or got through the group, then the longer format, he may relax. I don't know. And then he can find something. But I thought coming into this event, his form had picked up. I actually think he probably tried too hard here. I really do, because it's easy to do. You're carrying the weight of your country. You don't want to let your opponent down, your partner down. You want to get stuck in. I just think that maybe it may have been a couple of months too early for him, because his form had picked up coming into this. Maybe it was just a couple of months too early, yeah.
4: Another team I want to ask you about, because a match that you commentated on involved Switzerland. Now, I think regular darts viewers will know who Stefan Belmont is, but they might not know too much about this guy. But Marcel Wolpen, he was kind of the star, really, for them this afternoon.
5: He was excellent. With Stefan Belmont, his partner, you know you've got someone solid, someone that's not going to let you down, someone that's got your back, basically. But Marcel, there was a leg there, he hit back-to-back 140s, he hit a 180, he hit the winning double. But he looked at home, his pace was nice, everything about him was like, I'm all right with this. And if you can look comfortable on a World Cup stage, you've got something about you. And I'm not saying that they can go on and do amazing things in the years to come or even this year, but I believe that they're going to be difficult to beat. I really do. Not this. If you play well against them, one of the big hitters, it will be fine. but I believe they've got something to offer. I was really surprised.
4: Well, just 12 group games remain. So let's talk you through what you can look forward to this evening, including the permutations, but we'll try and keep it simple.
5: Good luck.
4: The first three matches are all straight shootouts, so that's pretty simple. After that, the Republic of Ireland need two legs against Gibraltar. Poland, Switzerland, just been talking about how good Switzerland were there, another straight shootout. Sweden need three legs when they take on Mongolia. Latvia need the same against Trinidad and Tobago because they can still be pipped into that first spot in their groups. Hong Kong also need three legs. Germany, who will have been the standout team so far, to be honest with you, need just the one leg when they meet New Zealand on this stage this evening. Wales need two legs when they take on Thailand. And then Austria, France, USA, Canada, it is winner takes all. So simple for those last couple of matches. I want to get your thoughts on that last one then, that North American derby between the USA and Canada. Can you pick a winner?
5: No, I'm useless at picking winners, you know that.
4: Yes.
5: But look, Savada and Stowe Bunce, they've got some stage presence, they really have. And their shirts, you know, they're big guys. They take up some room on the stage, but they impose themselves so much. And the colour of their shirts, it's like, my word. And with them, I actually believe if they get stuck into Canada and assert themselves like their dominance, I think they're going to be a handful. But in Jim Long and David Cameron, they are the complete opposite. They're not the extroverts of Bunce and Savada. They are the introverts, and they may not be bothered at all. I'm projecting my thoughts, right? And I'm very good at that. I'm projecting what I would think. I just think that is a fascinating game.
4: Yeah. Before that, we've got Wales in action. We've touched on it already. The fact that Johnny Clayton and Nick Kenny need just a couple of legs tonight. What did you make of them yesterday?
5: Right, Johnny Clayton we know is going to play well. But let me tell you, Nick Kenny, Mark Webster and I did the commentary. Nick Kenny was superb. He hardly put a dart kind of wrong. It wasn't like immaculate, but he hardly put a dart wrong. He took out a wonderful 82 that really settled him. There was a lot coming into this. It's a World Cup in the PDC. It's playing with Johnny Clayton and you're filling Gedwin Price's boots. Apart from that, what's
4: just that
5: to worry
4: yeah.
5: about? I was really impressed with him and full credit to him.
4: I think we were all really impressed with the host Germany. A 102 average, 4 out of 6 on the doubles as well. I guess the question is, can they do it again?
5: Look, if they do it again, they're bona fide runners because we know what Martin Schindler can do on this stage. Ricardo Pietrzenko has come into this event with horrific form, with a bout of dartitis, so it wasn't even sure that he was going to play at one point. But he looked $1 million himself. If they do that again, it's like, right, these are the real deal. I'm expecting them to regress to the mean somewhat. If they don't, then who knows? But the pair of them will be so pleased with that performance, knowing that they can do it.
4: Yeah. I just wonder if playing in pairs actually is helping Ricardo Pietrzenko as well.
5: Yeah,
4: I want to ask you about Hong Kong as well, and I wonder if they're being a little bit underrated at the moment, because this team of Man Lok Lung and Lok Yin Lee, I mean, it's a serious duo, isn't it?
5: Serious, yeah. I believe any of these, if they come over and give it a go on the full PDC Pro Tour, would make an impact. Yin Lee, to me, just looks better and better every time I see him. And Man Lok Lung, we know what he did in the Worlds a couple of years ago. He's the real deal. If they played better, and the Asian Tour's good, I'm not saying it's good, but the full Pro Tour in the UK and Europe is way better. I believe these two would equip themselves really well. That's how good they are.
4: Also, want to get your thoughts. There's too many teams to talk about tonight.
5: But no, talk about them all.
4: I know. It's just too much, right? You don't want that. A word on the Republic of Ireland and their team of Willie O'Connor, Mickey Mansell. They're paired up for the first time. What did you make of them yesterday? You mentioned it earlier. They only need a couple of legs tonight.
5: Look, Mickey Mansell coming over from Northern Ireland, there's a lot to be said about that. He's settled really well. But Willie O'Connor, I've said this many times over the years, this boy's got levels. He's got some serious levels. And when he finds that first dart, he's as relentless as anyone. And if he can continue to do that, they'll be... Look, I was talking about Stefan Belmont being a good man to have you back. Mickey Mansell will have you
4: yeah.
5: back. Let me tell you that. I think they're a brilliant pairing and they'd be difficult to beat.
4: Yeah. Just before we go then, a word on Japan-Spain, because Japan, we knew they'd be entertaining and fun to watch, but Spain, and talk about being hard to beat. I mean, Cristo yeah. Reyes this season, he's been brilliant in returning to the PDC.
5: Look, we know that the Japanese duo, they entertain, especially Sakai. He's an absolute madman and we love watching him. He's a great player. Look at him, look. Enjoy yourself, pals. But with Cristo Reyes, he's the one, Reyes, for me, that is the difference. When he finds that top form, he's an absolute worldie. He really is. And after having so much time off, to come back the way he's come back, that tells you inside he's got it. He feels like he's got it. And to hold it together, a testament to his character, but also how good he is.
4: Yeah. Sadly, we can't talk about everyone in action tonight. We just don't have enough time. Well, you probably can and you will. The players are ready, so we can't do that. Night two here at the World Cup as the group stage draws to a close.

decisive group stage matches are brought to you by the PDC and live on Sky Sports as we're coming to you from the amazing Eissporthalle here in Frankfurt in Germany. Over 2,000 darts fans under one roof. There's only one question now that needs answering, and that question is Frankfurt!

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11: 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Viaplay, de beste kijk op sport.
12: We are up and running here on night two in Frankfurt. Czechia against Denmark, our first match of the night. And Karol Sedlacek and Adam Gavlas with two wins from two now in Group H. And to be honest, they're very good indeed. Two very good displays. 4-1 is how this one ended. An 89 average as a team, but Sedlacek with an individual average of 96.5. So this is how Group H has ended then. Czechia finish top. They, to be honest with you, have been the standout team of this group. Quarter finalists last year, Czechia. That was when Karol Sedlacek was teamed up with Petr Krivka, but Adam Gavlas back alongside Evil Charlie this year, and they're going to find out their last 16 opponents later on tonight. Well, the round robin stage ends, of course, this evening, so just the one group sorted so far. 11 matches still to come this evening with so much to be decided. We've got some big hitters in action later on tonight. The two-time winners Wales return, and the night ends with a fantastic Group G clash as the USA meet Canada. But next is one of the standout matches of the night as Spain meet Japan, who no doubt will want to put on a show here in Frankfurt this evening.
1: You hear the noise back in Tokyo. And regally entertained. Super Sakai! Sensational Sakai! Look at him go! We are witnessing a showman! And we are witnessing a new dark star!
13: Another straight shootout right ahead here at the 2026 Bet Victor World Cup of Darts. Tonight's action is brought to you by PDC and live on Sky Sports as we're coming to you from the Eissport Halle here in Frankfurt, Germany. It is now time to meet the next two nations of the night as we welcome the teams

We've got some Super League action coming away on Sky Sports tonight as third face off against sixth. Wakefield Trinity host Wigan Warriors. Coverage begins at 7:30 for you on Sky Sports Plus. Well, here in Frankfurt, our World Cup groups are being decided. We've just seen Spain inspired by Cristo Reyes with a fantastic 4-1 win over Japan to make sure they finish top of Group K, and they will return tomorrow. Cristo Reyes, by the way, with a 104 individual average in that match. Very good indeed. But we are a couple of matches down. If you missed it earlier, Czechia beat Denmark 4-1, which meant they finished top of Group H. Really good group campaign for Karol Sedlacek and Adam Gatt.

0: Well, Team Germany are giving this Frankfurt crowd something to cheer about this week. Martin Schindler and Ricardo Pietrzyczko with a win over New Zealand this evening. The duo certainly boosted by this home crowd. Two wins from two for them, and they progress on to tomorrow's knockouts. Yes, Martin Schindler, very happy with that. A confirmation then of Group A. The host top the group and with minimum fuss, to be honest with you. Right, well, the group stage, as you know, concludes here tonight. Nine groups sorted, three still to be decided. Next up, we have two-time winners, Wales, who need just two legs to book their return tomorrow. Nick Kenny and Johnny Clayton back on the big stage to take on Thailand next.
1: I said, this is what I mean. My skeleton is matching with my managers.
2: Brilliant dive from the Welsh wizard.
1: Hanging off the banisters. Tell me who's gonna pay for all the damage.
2: Clinical from Johnny Clayton.
1: I'm just reckless like the man of me.
2: Sensational dive.
1: Your manners. I said it from the kid, you shouldn't listen.
2: Staggering stuff. What about that? That was a brilliant performance from the Welshman.
3: City of France.

0: Ready or not, here I come. You can't hide. Gonna find you and take it slowly.
1: This will be entertaining for sure.
2: Did you expect anything less? Daryl Gurney has just won the World Cup for Northern Ireland.
3: Team Scotland, the two-time champions.
2: Absolutely brilliant.
4: Hurricane Holland now, they're heavy favourites.
2: You couldn't have scripted this.
5: Boy, would they like to win this one again.
2: How good is that?
5: We've had some 2 days here in Germany. We have gone from 40 nations down to 16. And today marks the arrival of the top four seeds. We have two sessions for you this Saturday with a glamour lineup. This afternoon sees Scotland start their campaign. The two-time winners with a new-look pairing of Gary Anderson and Cameron Menzies. While Wales have a new feel to them as well. No price, no problem so far. Johnny Clayton and Nick Kenny sailing through the group stage, as did the Republic of Ireland, Willie O'Connor and Mickey Mansell back in action this afternoon. So welcome back to the Eissporthalle here in Frankfurt. Session one of two on a super Saturday of darts as the last 16 gets underway. Hello, good afternoon. Welcome back to Frankfurt and welcome to the knockouts. Well, if the last 2 days are anything to go,

0: they have to be wary of, and I think they will be wary of Spain, but I think England have enough to get past them.
1: How will all of our top four seeds be looking at today then? I think all of them be fairly happy-ish with their draws, but they've got to come here. Yes, we finally got the sound here in the arena, but they have got to arrive here on the stage and put it together, haven't they, as a team?
0: Yeah, absolutely. There is that undergoing narrative that we quite often speak about, that the ones that have come through those round robin stages, they have been up here a couple of times already, whereas the seeds they're coming in haven't had any time up here, haven't played in front of the crowd. So that sometimes is an element that you need a couple of legs to kind of just warm to the occasion. The seeds may be thinking that, but ultimately I think they'll look at the draw and what could have happened and they'll be happy enough.
1: Before we talk more about today, let's just remind you of what happened here in Frankfurt last night as the group stage drew to a close.
2: Get a chance to register a win on the World Cup stage. What a moment for Trinidad and Tobago. They exit the World Cup, but they exit in style.
3: Martin Schindler puts the full stop on that game, and the Germans have surged into the last 16.
4: Johnny Clayton wraps up the contest, a fist pump from Team Wales.
2: For a sensational win! Unbelievable drama! Mencio Sulovic and Rusty Jake Rodriguez were coasting. They were 3-0 up. France weren't in it. 10 minutes later, France have won it!
1: Yeah, what a night for France. They, of course, in action this afternoon against Latvia. We'll get onto that in just a moment. That final session of group action, it always feels like, on the Friday night, delivers such drama.
0: Yeah, and none more so than that comeback from France. We've just seen it there, the reaction from Thibaut Tricol, who really did play the captain's role for France, but backed up really reliably by Tullier. But let's be honest, at 3-0 up, I thought Austria were kind of home and dry. But that goes to show you, you're never out until it's completely over. And yeah, France were related.
1: Let's talk about the host Germany, who of course we're not going to see back in action until tonight here in Frankfurt. But a word on Martin Schindler, who I think has averaged 110 across both of their group games.
0: Yeah, standout performance of Thursday evening, averaged in excess of 100 between them. Wasn't quite as dynamic, but like you say, out of the pairing, Martin Schindler has been sublime. They've got their eyes on that top prize. They've been a semi-finalist here 3 times before. They're embracing the home crowd. Sometimes it brings that added pressure, but Martin has said, no, we're going to use that. We're going to bring it, you know, we're going to bring our best game. He's most certainly doing that.
1: A nation you wouldn't have seen in that VT was Belgium, but somehow, without even playing last night, they squeezed through to the last 16. That is because of Hong Kong's defeat to Slovenia. But I imagine Dimitri Vandenberg and Mike Dedeker were watching that somewhere, just sighing, well, with a massive sigh of relief.
0: Huge sigh of relief. Ultimately, I think they were completely Team Slovenia, weren't they, yesterday?
1: Yes.
0: But it just goes to show, you know, they were poor. They did not play well, especially Dimitri Vandenberg did not play well on Thursday. Really improved performance yesterday. They put themselves back in contention with their win. They won by a scoreline, and that ultimately meant that Hong Kong had to win 3 legs. They had 6 darts to get that 3rd leg as well. That just shows how close these groups can get. But Belgium, they're the benefactors.
1: Let's just remind you of how the draw looks then. If anyone is unhappy with this, blame John Park, because he was the man pulling out the balls. This is the bottom half of the draw. The Netherlands, the number 2 seeds in action tonight. They look like such a good team on paper, with Michael van Gerwen and Kian van Veen teaming up for the first time. They take on Sweden. Then Germany, the host, we've already mentioned it, against Czechia, who, it has to be said, looked really good in the group stage with Karol Sedlacek and Adam Gavlas. Then the defending champions, Northern Ireland, face Belgium, and Latvia go head-to-head with France. That taking place this afternoon. Let's show you the top half then. Well, the top quarter has got the top seeds, England, in it. So Luke Little and Luke Humphries up against Spain as they try and make it out the second round for the first time as a pairing. Then Wales, the 2-time winners, up against the USA. That's this afternoon, as is Scotland and their pairing of 2-time world champion Gary Anderson and Cameron Menzies. They take on Norway and then the Republic of Ireland and Poland meet as well. That, our first last 16 tie of the afternoon. I want to start by asking you about Wales then, because look, we know it's a new look pairing this time around with Johnny Clayton and Nick Kenny. Is it the finishing that has been the standout thing for this pair so far?
0: Feels like we've gone from the Premier League talking

0: about Johnny Clayton's finishing being the key factor, and they brought it here in the pairs. Absolutely. The scoring is where I think they may get exposed when it comes to the USA. They haven't been as consistent as they perhaps need to be in the scoring side of things, but when they've had an opportunity to finish, they have been taking it. So that's why they're in the position they're in, but that's just the worry for me for Team Wales.
1: And they'll be wary of the USA, won't they? Because Group G, the group that the USA were in, really stood out when the draw was made. It had former winners Australia in it and Canada as well, but it kind of seemed pretty straightforward for the USA in the end.
0: Yeah, we dubbed it kind of the toughest group. We thought that was the one that was going to run the closest, and like you say, they came out relatively unscathed in the end. They won through both their games, really comfortable, really confident, and they've got this passion about this tournament. You can see it in their post-match interviews, the way they gel together. It's important in pairs that you get on with your partner and you have that gel, that bond, but yeah, they look dangerous.
1: They're American, they're patriotic.
0: They are,
1: that's
0: very.
1: What they do. We've got to talk about Scotland as well, because I am so intrigued to see how this partnership is going to go. The fact that we've got the two-time world champ, Gary Anderson, but teaming up with Cameron Menzies. And look, for Cameron Menzies, Gary Anderson is literally his idol, isn't he?
0: Yeah, I cannot wait to see it. I'm just watching like the reactions of Cameron Menzies versus the reactions of Gary Anderson. Yeah. They're going to be very different ultimately, but I do. I think they're going to make a really strong pairing. I think their scoring is really, you know, they're very strong scorers. If they get that bit right and take their finishes, I think they are a definite threat for the title. But they do exhibitions together. They know how each other act, you know, so ultimately, I think Gary might just pull him in line every so often.
1: But will he need to? You know, for Cameron Menzies, is there a case of he's going to kind of have to channel this emotion and this energy at times?
0: I imagine it's going to come out, isn't it, towards the business end of matches. If you're at the last leg decider and everything gets a bit tense, I think that's when you might see it. Because for Cameron, it's just a natural release. It's just how he always is. But you do have to behave and act a little bit differently when it comes to pairs. You've got to consider your partner as well. But ultimately, it's about getting across the line. And if that's what Menzies needs to do and they win, I think
1: that's
0: Gary,
1: right,
0: yeah.
1: That's fine. You've touched on France already after that dramatic comeback win yesterday over Austria. Up against Latvia in our second tie of the afternoon. Will they be arriving here, well, full of confidence now after that yesterday?
0: They should be. They should be coming in on an absolute high, because they haven't had a great deal to kind of process exactly what they've just done. Coming from 3-0 down and against a team like Austria, who was, I think, averaging around the mid-90s at that point, to kind of peg them back leg by leg, get across the line and book yourself into the knockout stages. It's a big moment for them. France, for me, is one of those kind of more emerging nations. They've made a quarterfinal before, and I think they'll be really happy with their draw. They'll be confident going into this.
1: We actually start the afternoon session with maybe a standout tie of the whole session. The Republic of Ireland up against Poland, both really impressing in the group stage.
0: Yep, both been brilliant. Absolutely. Especially the likes of William O'Connor, obviously, for Ireland. I think their pairing with Licky Mansell just seems to be working really, really well. But I can make the same argument, I think. Tyski has been brilliant again for Poland, like he always is. He's so reliable, so consistent, and then backed up really well by Białecki.
1: Let's get the pre-match thoughts then of Team Ireland, because Willie O'Connor and Micky Mansell have been chatting backstage with Abby. Why do you think you two are working so well together at the moment?
2: Sure, I don't know. Just doing the right thing at the right time, and that's it. I don't know.
1: You've touched on it there. It is a really difficult match today with Poland. We know how consistent Krzysztof Ratajski is, and Sebastian Białecki is improving all the time as well.
3: Yeah, look, I suppose over the last two games we were in the unexpected. We didn't know what to expect. Today is a bit different. It's like the bread man coming to the door. You know you're getting bread, and the two boys will probably bring a bit of butter and jam with that. So they will. So we know what we're expecting today, a tough game. But look, as you said, Willie's playing super stuff, so confident.
1: Are you going to bring the peanut butter?
2: I'm going to bring the honey. I'm going to make it a sticky situation.
1: And just finally, you mentioned that you didn't particularly like the format in the earlier rounds. Of course, it was such a short race. I'm sure you're looking forward to the longer format today.
2: Oh, absolutely. I mean, I don't think anybody likes the first of four, you know. Yeah, look, today is a longer format again. And look, they can work for you and against you. I mean, the breaks and everything. You need to keep that focus and keep that head. Look, we're around long enough, and between us, we know what we have to do, and we're going to do it.
1: Oh, they know what they have to do, and they're going to do it. I mean, look, they've got all the experience, haven't they? But it feels like they're really gelling well together as a partnership as well.
0: Yeah, I mean, really good interview. He's bringing the honey. It's going to be a sticky situation.
1: Yeah, we'll blow past that.
0: I just think they're so comfortable, so relaxed with each other, and it's just conducive. Mickey Mansell even said there how well Willie O'Connor has been playing, and I agree, he has just been so well. And they are such a popular pair when it comes to this venue. So, yeah, I think Poland are going to have their hands full.
1: Yeah, I think you mentioned Willie O'Connor's performance across the group stage. I think he's averaging over a ton for those couple of group games. He's quite an imposing figure on the stage, isn't he?
0: Yes.
1: He's always pumped and up for it.
0: He is that kind of person. I mean, he's nicknamed the Magpie because he likes silverware. I mean, you don't get that kind of name if you don't like winning, and that's what he likes to do. And he's having such a good season. He's having a better season. We should be seeing him in the match play for the very first time this year. There is so much going right for Willie O'Connor. This could be one of the tournaments where he really does have a deep run again.
1: Right, well, quarter-final spots on the line here in Frankfurt today, and kicking things off, we have a clash between the Republic of Ireland and Poland.
4: What a joy they are to watch.
5: Very, very good.
4: Good dance, partner.
5: Oh, what a dart! Look out the Irish. Response from Willie O'Connor.
6: What a victory for Mickey Mansell.
4: Just stalwart of this team now.
5: Absolutely astonishing darts.
7: Guten Tag and welcome, darts family. You have joined us for the third day of the 2026 BetVictor World Cup of Darts. Round two is brought to you by the PDC and live on Sky Sports, as we're coming to you from the legendary Eissporthalle here in Frankfurt, Germany. 2,500 darts fans under one roof. So now, only one question that we do need to answer, and that question is... Frankfurt, seid ihr bereit für das? Then let's now welcome our first team of the day. Please welcome the Bull, Sebastian Białecki, and the Bull.

On stage, we prove we never give up in that match. 4-3 against Tiana, 4-3 against Austria, but the win was more important than the scenario. For it's okay, yeah. Sorry.

2026 Benfica World Cup of Darts. Knockout action in round two is brought to you by the PDC and live on Sky Sports as we're coming to you from the Eissporthalle here in Frankfurt, Germany. Time now for our second match of this Saturday afternoon session. Time to get the next team onto the stage as we welcome Nicolas Tullier and the French Touch, Thibaut Tricot.

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7: After 9, not too shabby, Nigel.
8: Well, it's unbelievable. They can bat 11 darts and break through with the first leg of the game. It's just not happening for Gary Anderson and Peter Wright so far. Now we have Harris Lamb, mainly a soft tip player these days. Double 14 would have left double 12, so there's no drama here, although Gary will be looking to hit the big number to just put some pressure on. Paul Lim not take it out on his visit to the board. Tops for Paul Lim then. The oldest player in the World Cup of Darts to give Singapore a one-leg lead against the throw.
9: Cannot afford to let the Scottish back to the board.
8: And he hasn't done that. A break of throw. Now Peter Wright for Tops to level it at one leg apiece. Break back immediately. Straight away, no problem. Well, well, well, here we go. For Harris Lam. 1986 World Youth Masters Champion. And an opportunity for Anderson now.
9: One for Tops. He's gone low and pulled it. So Paul Lim comes to the board, and the way he's playing, first dart just above, second dart in, or just plump it straight in. Perfect first dart from Paul Lim
8: for 71. 14 would leave Tops. One dart in hand for double top, and he's pipped below again. For 3-1 Singapore now. Harris Lim. There's the target. Hits it! Singapore 3, Scotland 1. This is tense now. Double 5 for Paul Lim.
9: Oh. The fourth time this evening, the team has had darts to take that fourth leg, and they've missed and end up losing the match. Now, can Peter Wright punish him? He's going to get two darts of the treble 20. Now it's one dart. He's got to find that treble 20, and he's failed. Now, the hardest thing here is to hit the big one.
8: Yes, the split. And I think that's what Paul Lim was more annoyed about. Split it. Double 2 now. Not far away at all, but Scotland still have an opening here now. Gary Anderson to hold the throw. Tops he needs, and Tops he gets.
10: Singapore, you require a 68.
9: Crucial time in this game again. Can Singapore put the fourth leg on the board?
11: 16 would leave double 16 here.
10: 52.
11: Well, this is an opportunity Scotland now for Peter Wright 90. To pull Scotland level. Would leave the ball. Treble 20 leaves double 5 to level. Oh, my goodness.
10: Singapore, you require 16.
11: Paul Lim now. Double 8 is the target. Outside the target, got to come inside, and he does! And Singapore are 4-2 up on Scotland! Oh, that's a slack second dart for Harith Lamont. Third as well, he's made a real hash of that. Double 9 for Anderson! Can you believe that? This is a chance to win the match and put Scotland out of the World Cup! It's Paul Lim! The oldest man in the tournament. Needs the treble. Gets the treble. Two darts in hand. Tops to put Scotland out. Oh!

0: Hier staan Gary Anderson en Cameron Menzies. 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Het zullen de laatste ingooipaarden zijn. We hebben ook nog even een interview met Engelse collega's. Daar willen we natuurlijk graag naar luisteren. Heel benieuwd naar dit koppel.
1: Cam is a class act, you know, so it's, I'm looking forward to it. You know, it'll be good to see how it goes up on that stage. Pairs is a hard game, and I've said it for day one when it's the only time we've played pairs, and it's a hard game to get into, but yeah, I think we'll be all right, yeah.
2: Done a bit of hypnotherapy treatment and stuff, which has helped with anxiety and dealing with things that I'm not comfortable with, and it's definitely been a massive thing for me. Obviously, flying is one of my biggest bends in life, but that's been a lot better. Dealing with stress, life's a lot better at the moment than it was maybe back then. But yeah, hopefully I can go up there and enjoy it and not give Gary a big cuddle because he might throw him off the stage.
1: Cammy's a dart player. I'm a dart player, you know, and that's all that matters. We play darts. How we play darts doesn't matter, as long as we get the results and we play how we should do.
2: I think there's only been five players for Scotland, so I just says it all. So to be the fifth one, I hope it's not my last, but I'll enjoy every moment of it and I'll make sure I keep this shot.
3: Can Göran Sivertsen and the Sheriffs call

0: Stoppen met roken is moeilijk. 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
11: 116.
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11: 81.
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11: 134.
10: 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Wat dacht je wat? 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
8: Dit is voor de wedstrijd Gerwin Price.
11: 18.
8: En hij mist er 3.
11: Scotland, you require 98.
8: En dan is het een triple 19. En dubbel 18. 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Misschien past het wel dat deze man hem afmaakt.
10: 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Maar daar is door de Engelse collega's eerst mee gesproken.
12: So a 4-1 win for the USA in the football last night, a 4-2 win for yourselves. It's all going very well at the moment, isn't it?
13: It definitely is. Yeah, it was good. It was a great win last night for our soccer team back home and a great win for us last night.
12: What elements of the performance were you best pleased with?
13: My game, none of it. His game, all of it.
12: And finishing has been a strength for both of you so far in this tournament. Overall, 53% checkout success. And it's going to need to be the same today, isn't it?
13: Absolutely. Yeah, absolutely it will be. And I was kind of surprised on our first match. I looked at the percentage and it was 50%. I was surprised.
12: What are you expecting from the Welsh today?
13: Tough competition. They're going to be stern. They're going to put pressure on us. And we just got to withstand their drive.
12: And it's going to be interesting because finishing has been a strong suit for them as well. So the key is going to be to not let them have too many opportunities.
13: Absolutely. Scoring big and finishing, yeah.
12: Quarterfinals, the best USA have ever done in this tournament. Are you confident that you can at least replicate that?
13: Confident, yeah. At least in Adam and myself. So hopefully, yes.
14: Finals that take place tomorrow afternoon. Just the one match remains here in this afternoon session as the two-time winners of Wales, the number seven seeds, meet the USA. Well, Laura is alongside me in the walkway. Well, that was fast and furious from Scotland, wasn't it? What a display. I think we weren't sure what they would bring to the stage, but wow, I think we're all blown away with that.
15: Look, we know how good they both are as individuals. You know, Gary himself, proven player here at the World Cup, but Cameron Menzies really played his part in that pairing as well. They were both brilliant. It was cool, it was calm, it was a collective performance. And they were almost perfect on the doubles. They were for a while. It was all around really good. Any questions that anyone had about how that was going to work out, well, I think they've been answered.
14: They seemed to sort of gel in every category, didn't they? The way they were setting shots up for each other, but even just looking at how they operated together on the stage.
15: Yeah, there was a little fist bump in between each throw. They were supportive. I know, you know, Cameron said away from this, he knows that he's excitable, but he thinks Gary's going to be a good influence. Well, it's proven so, and they're, to me, the question was, you know, how would they gel together? Because it's a new partnership, we asked that about everyone. But now it's like, how far are they going to go? Because if they keep that up, they're definitely title contenders.
14: But you said to me when we were chatting at the start of the show that you kind of thought Gary could be a real good influence on Cameron Menzies, and it definitely seemed the case today.
15: Yeah, I was excited to see how it went because for that exact reason. We saw none of the shenanigans that we sometimes see from Menzies, and rightly so. And that is the outcome. An 8-0 win no threat of the other team really, kind of, other than a couple of legs, and through to the next round.
14: I thought it was interesting as well, Cameron Menzies, when he's chatting after with Abby, saying that Gary kept me calm. He kept me really kind of comfortable up on that stage, because look, I mean, that was his World Cup debut.
15: World Cup debut, wearing that Scotland shirt, we're wearing it with immense pride. He won't want me to be taking that off anytime soon. And what a mentor to have in someone like Gary Anderson. He takes him under his wing, he helps him out. And this tournament, we've seen how it can spur people on. You think the likes of Johnny Clayton when he won it, and how well he went on to do off the back of that. It could be something like this for Cameron Menzies.
14: Sets up a really intriguing quarterfinal with the Republic of Ireland as well. Because look, they were impressive today, impressive in the group stage as well. But you and Stuart talking in commentary about those comments from Willie O'Connor and how he feels that the siege should be in from the first round.
15: It's going to be interesting, isn't it? And, you know, they are fired up, Northern Ireland, absolutely. And they played really well. And they were tested today. They really were tested. They looked comfortable up to the break. The Poles came back at them, levelled the match up, and they found another gear. So they have been through a little test as well, but to me showed a little bit of fragility. So it could be interesting, but I think if Scotland play like that, then they're going to be hard to beat.
14: Just the one match remains this afternoon then. What are you looking to see when Wales face the USA in our last match?
15: We know with Wales, you know, the finishing, it's been really solid. It's been really on point so far. But I think the scoring is where there have been some struggles. Nick Kenny, we know he's stepping in for Gervin Price. He said this himself. But he's a solid player. They look like a comfortable partnership up there. So if he can just up his scores alongside Johnny Clayton, and they keep finishing the way they do, that's what they need to see, because I just think they're a little bit vulnerable, because the USA, they just look solid. They have kind of breezed through their group, which looked difficult to start with, comfortably through, and you know, they're wearing those shirts with pride as well.
14: Well, before the players head out, let's just hear from Team Wales then. Here's Johnny Clayton and Nick Kenny backstage with Abby.
12: Team Cymru back in the last 16. Weren't at your best yesterday, but did enough to get the job done.
16: Yeah, it doesn't matter. It's the W. You know, a team game is hard. Like, you know, if you don't get going, it's tough. You just hope that, you know, your partner comes in as well. And that's the team game, you know. But a W is a W. That's all that counts. We're here in the knockout stages.
12: Nick, your first time playing in this tournament. What have you learnt from those first two games?
17: It's all experience. Obviously, never been in that situation before. Bit of pressure yesterday just to get over the line. But we did all right. We got through.
12: Team USA today, their finishing has been a really strong suit as well. So the key for you is going to be, don't give them a dart at double.
16: Yeah, that's true enough. Like, you know, but now it's, you know, it's the proper tournament now, isn't it? You know, it's the knockout stages. It's do well or go home, you know. And I got a good feeling about this weekend, so I'm looking forward to it.
12: Has your mindset changed at all as this tournament has gone on? Because maybe in the first stages you were thinking, I just need to show exactly why I should be here, and now you've settled into it, maybe you can show exactly what you're capable of.
17: Yeah, best of seven in the group's brutal, but the biggest thing for us was just beating Lithuania and see what happens. And we obviously did the business last night, but best of 15 now, and we can relax and play properly darts, you know, proper darts.
12: Bob Luck.
18: We hebben net een masterclass gezien van Schotland. En inmiddels is ook de verder Arjan van der Gies gearriveerd in Frankfurt. En hij had net op tijd alles geïnstalleerd. En natuurlijk kwamen Gary Anderson en Cameron Menzies aan de telefoon langs bij de verder.
19: Congratulations.
20: Thanks
19: a lot for having the time to do an interview with us.
21: Always with you.
19: Oh, always for us.
21: Gary, of course. You've changed your camera, man. Yeah, I'm not happy.
16: I think it's sacked.
19: What a performance it was. 8-0. And a great match.
21: Well, last year...
19: Gary, your point of view.
21: Last year, I knew what 8-0 was, wasn't it? Because listen, we both clicked. You know, everything was a ton or more. I think it was about three scores that we scored under 100 on the scoring power. So,
16: let's be honest, Gary was flying. He was 140 galore. I had a wee ton here and there, but Gary was on.
21: Steady tons, and... Winning doubles.
16: Hey, I'd won double all game as a goal. I'll take the glory. Exactly. No, Gary was class, man.
19: What does it do to you, Kemi, that you're playing with Gary? Must have given you extra confidence and at ease as well.
16: The thing is, maybe 5 years ago, I would have. Sorry, you watch what I'm saying here. I maybe would have
0: caught in the moment, if that makes sense. Maybe I was going to word that different there. But right. Gary, I sat with Gary and Gary is a person I grew up watching for many, many years and is a hero of mine. And I'm lucky enough to sit with Gary every porter when he can be bothered turning up.
21: But we do talk about stocks and
0: we talk about stuff, it's not that.
21: Of course.
0: Yeah, he talks about he shows me his pool room or his man cave and stuff. People tell me, are you nervous playing with Gary? Yes, I am nervous, but Gary is like the most laid back person I know. He's not made it kind of nervous for me. He has made it more chilled. Like we were talking about, you've been.
21: Arjun knows that.
0: So he's been good with it because he knows I'm going to be nervous, but he's been showing Tiny, which is a horse, basically. So he's been good with me because he knows I'm a bit nervous and stuff, and Gary's been great with me. Not make me overthink it. He's just at the same time as old Gary was amazing there, and
21: I was nervous this morning when his suitcase hadn't arrived.
20: Oh dear.
21: Oh, I was nervous.
0: Gary texts me twice a year. He texts me twice in a day. I know he's nervous.
20: But you still let your own darts down?
0: No, yeah. So my case didn't arrive last night from Schiphol, but it arrived this morning. So Gary was texting me for updates.
21: I text him nine. He says I'm on my way to the airport. I went, why? My case, I went, oh.
0: I didn't want to last night I didn't want to tell him because I can just imagine, but as soon as I texted him, he wrote back three letters and he said, yes, you're Dutch. But
21: not being funny, it's that KLM. Terrible.
0: He texted me KLM.
20: Always blame us, Dutch. Always blame us, Dutch. Always.
21: Listen, you killed the dodos, you made them extinct, and you lose suitcases. That's it, you're done.
0: Yeah. Yeah,
21: that's a joke by the way. That's a Scottish joke.
20: It was a joy to watch the two of you play together, and I'll see you in the next match. Congratulations.
21: Thank you very much, mate. We played well.
0: He's got big shoulders, isn't he? Maybe 5'9", nice, but he's a big boy, isn't he?
22: That was a brilliant performance from the Welshman. Welcome back, everyone, to the 2026 Bet Victor World Cup of Darts. Second round action is brought to you by the PDC and live on Sky Sports as we're coming to you from the wonderful city of Frankfurt here in Germany. One more match coming your way in this Saturday afternoon session. Time now to get the next two nations onto the stage as we welcome the Reaper.

drinking and lusting and his hunger for power became known to more and more people, the demands to do something about this.

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12: Scored a fantastic equaliser. There's plenty of fight to the team, and we need to come back strong in the second half.
13: What's the key to coming back in the second half?
12: Well, making sure we keep a good structure, defensively strong, that we don't concede another goal. And we know we've seen that we can create chances, and maybe with some changes in the latter stages of the game, we might get another goal.
13: Thank you, coach.
12: Thank you.
14: Now, I wouldn't say a lot.
15: Lenovo AI helps you do a lot, like a lot.